Hey guys, Ori Uplift here. Welcome. This week's episode of Uplift in Only. With a great show, we have 8 exclusive world premieres coming from around the world. And the show is a mix of both instrumental and vocal tracks. We begin with this week's orchestral uplifting classic. It was the intro mix of Tehran Echoes by Farhad Madavi and the Persian orchestra called Mastan Ensemble. It was the title track from Farhad Madavi's album released on Agora, available also as a CD. And next up, also from Agora Recordings, it's Prague by German wizard Etasonic. Enjoy!

for your favorite songs, go to upliftingonly.com or visit the Abora Recordings Facebook page.